0: 2, Oscar 1. Delta 2. Delta 2, Oscar 1, what's your location?
1: Currently at Kentwick Station.
0: Roger, can you head to Beckenham? I've got Delta 3 heading there as well. We had two POIs that entered the viaduct. I think the head might be heading downstairs, if you can head there, please.

0: Delta 2 and Delta 3. They're currently sitting on the platform. IC2 male and elderly female.
1: Copy. I've been first, media by first, theatre by first.
2: Roger, can you make a way to platform number 1, please?
3: Oh, no way.
2: Staff at Coburn, CSA Coburn, this is Pins, over.
3: Coburn receiving, Pins.
2: Apparently somebody has thrown up on platform 3, Edgewood Station, over.
3: Copy that, Vince. Yeah, we know about that. We're just arranging the magic folder for platform 3.
2: Roger, they were just informed by the NCO, Tech Cube himself.

0: Delta ascending Beckenham base.
1: Base, are you off to Delta 3? We're heading to Beckenham.
0: Roger, whichever Delta is just pulling up at Beckenham now, that couple is going outside. Just trying to figure out exactly what side. Stand by.
2: That Delta 2 has just arrived at Beckenham.

Roger. So the Delta that's just pulled up back in base, they're currently sitting on a bench just outside near the traffic light next to Anaconda, if that makes sense to you.

0: confirming the couple are approaching as the one.
1: Roger, Delta 2 confirms those are the POIs.

0: November 1, Perth Underground, are you available for a name check?
1: Last call sign, this is November 1, you can give me a call.
0: Roger.

0: Delta 2, if you're wondering where they're taking her, they're just taking her home.
1: Delta 2, Oscar, Roger. You're just AR number one, you ready?

0: Underground staff, this is PTA on Underground Fairgates. Could you please come to the Fairgates for customer assistance? Gentleman is very insistent. Please, can I please get cameras? Over.
1: Roger, Underground, stand by for cameras. Underground, you have cameras now.

0: Railway Base, Whitford.
1: Receiving Whitford.
0: Yeah, Roger, what time did you get that footage of that person taking that scooter? And a camera number, please, for the inquiry.
1: Stand by.
2: We're just still confirming details at the moment, mate. A little bit busy up here. I'll come back to you. I'll give you a call when we've got more info for you.
0: Roger, thanks for that.

0: Stop at Warwick, Whitford. Whitford, Warwick receiving, over. Yeah, the next train on the up path, I just had a report from a lady. Can you check the middle of the train, the driver's door? She says when she got off at Joondalup, the driver's door was open, but when she got off here at Whitford, the door could be closed. Just double check if the door is closed or not, middle of the train.
1: Roger, Goran, train is in 4 minutes. I'll have a look and get back to you.

0: Receiving. Yeah, the job is done. The tower cabin door is closed now. Over.
1: Yeah, Roger. Thanks for that, Warwick. So it was open, was it?
0: Yeah, that's a Roger. The door was open. It's closed now.
1: Yeah, thanks for that. Cheers.

0: this is PTO Biped, over.
1: Receiving Biped.
0: One customer just left her phone in down platform in Beckham Station. Would you be able to review the camera and have a look, over?
1: Sorry, Biped, can you go again? Has someone left something on the platform, did you say?
0: This Biped, passenger left her phone on down platform in Beckham Station. Will you be able to review the camera, over?
1: Roger, can someone get base call, please?

0: Delta 3, Oscar 1.
1: Delta 3, Oscar 1.

0: Delta 3, Delta 3, Delta 3. Oscar 1.
1: Okay, go ahead, Delta 3.
0: What's your location?
1: 3.
0: Roger, can you take a trip down to Beckenham? We've got a passenger left their mobile phone on the seat if you go and collect it.
1: Yeah, roger that. Leave me there.
2: Are you available for name check, please, over?
0: Cannington, Oscar 1.
3: Oscar 1, CSA Cannington receiving.
0: What if you can do us a favour and run down to Beckenham on the down platform? Passengers left their mobile phone, it's currently still there.
3: Roger, I will take the next train.

0: unknown call sign. What are we looking for at Coburn and where exactly?
1: Number two.
0: Roger, last call sign, say cameras are up, Coburn platform two, who are we looking for?

0: Riverhead Stadium. Stadium, this is Pins. Over.
1: PTO Stadium receiving, over.
0: Stop at Stadium, Pins up. Your service on your platform 6 is resetting a circuit breaker, maybe there. Delayed for a little while. The next Thornley service, Coburn Thornley, will pass through platform 5, over.
1: Roger. Roger that. I can see that setting up. No problem. Is there anything else you needed to do from this end, over?
0: Negative. Just be aware that service may dwell there for some time, over.
1: Roger that. Thank you very much, Pins. Stadium out.

0: Yeah, base, this is Beckenham. Over.
1: Base receiving.
0: Base, I will receive that mobile from Beckenham station and just we are taking it back to Kennington. Over.
1: Roger that, thank you. Out to staff at Byford, have you received?
2: I received PTA Kennington at Byford, Beckenham, over.
0: Yeah, go ahead, Byford is Beckenham receiving, over.
2: Byford, can you give the phone to the next driver so that we can hand it over to the passenger? She's pretty emotional, over.
0: Byford, copy that, so we will send the next down service, that mobile phone with drivers to Byford, over.
2: PTA Kennington, thank you. Bye for that.

0: Sagittarius, this is Penn, so...
1: Stadium receiving, over.
0: It appears that one on platform 6 is good to go, has been given the signal, should move off shortly, over.
1: Yeah, roger that. The driver's just out of the cab at the moment, so they may be a few minutes, over.
0: Roger that.

0: by Sterling.
1: Receiving Sterling. Receiving Sterling.
0: Sterling.
1: Base receiving Sterling.
0: Can we have the camera on the busway, two guy walking near bus stand number 18?
1: Roger, standby. Is it the two running away?
0: Yeah, that's Roger. They steal something, one of the girls, while they were in the train. The guy is just leaving the station to the ITS side.
1: Roger, he's stolen sign off the female.
0: They stole something from that female, yeah.

0: off at home. This is Finn Zebra. Staff at stadium, sorry, this is Pins, over.
1: Stadium receiving, over.
0: Any word on the comms for the driver?
1: Yeah, driver's back in the cab on platform 6, so they should be underway any minute, over.
0: Roger that, thank you, out.

0: staff at Stadia. This is Pins. Please detrain all passengers from that service platform 6. That service is now terminated. Over.
1: We'll clear out on 6 and we'll put them all on 5. Over.

0: Kennington, CVC Kennington, this is PDM Alpha Delta. Kennington receiving by foot. 5 foot passengers heading towards you to collect her phone. I see one male and female, they are wearing all black. Over. Received, thank you.
1: Staff on the Bideford line, this is Penns. Please be advised your 1003 Perth to Bideford has been cancelled at the stadium.

0: Etihad Stadium. This is Ben. Over. Yeah, just for your information, platform 5 will leave first. Platform 6 will then go into the siding, and the service behind is going to go into platform 5.
1: Roger that, platform 5 is on the move, and following Byford service into platform 5 as well, is that correct?
0: That is correct, platform 5. I'll just change the board over.
1: Thank you very much, Stadium out.

0: any staff at Stirling, any staff at Stirling Base.
1: Stirling.
0: Stirling, the item that was taken from the female, what was it?
1: She's saying it's a vape from her bag, and it was prescribed by the doctor.
0: Ah, roger. I just confirm it happened on the train.
1: Roger, this up train left, I think, around approximately 10:15 from Stirling.
0: Yeah, roger that. We think we have CCT of that.
1: You can disregard the camera now. We will monitor that for one.

0: Carrington.
1: Carrington, this is Hinsco.
0: Carrington, could you please check and confirm the next down service is Coburn or Byford?

0: Yeah, my Canage. And what was your what is what your next service is to buy?
1: The boat jumped from Byford to Cockburn Central, showing Cockburn next service in 8 minutes.
0: Yes, that is correct. 10-03 from Perth to Byford has been cancelled. Over.
1: Thank you.

Eastbound from the Byford line. Please be advised your 1108 Byford to Perth has also been cancelled. Thanks,

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1: Pins, Pins, base.
0: Roger, can you give me a call 62877, over.

0: Penn Space.
1: Space, Penn.
0: Yeah, your comms are terrible, mate. It sounds like you're trying to start an outboard motor next to your head.
1: Roger that. Stop, I don't know what I can do about that, but I'll sort something out. Thanks.
0: Pins, I'll give comms a call because it happened at our end as well.
1: Roger.

0: This is 5 foot, do you have 15 5 foot over?
1: That is correct. Can you please give into call 62877 over?
0: Stand by for the call, mark it out.

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1: Yeah, you're crystal clear, mate.
0: Base, ICO, likewise with you. ICO out. 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

all staff on the Mandarin now. Go blind, please check your connections. We've got an open mic. Yeah, whoever's just tried and failed to access a door, you've got an open mic. Thank you.

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0: 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Over.

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0: CBM Joondalup

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1: Delta 3, base receiving, go ahead.
0: Yeah, base, Delta 3, going code 01 on Armadale line with Whiskey Tango's 9490 and 9348. Fleet 386, contactable on Delta 3's mobile.
1: Roger, Delta 3, that's received. Your cameras are online. Have a good shift.
0: Yeah, likewise. Have a good shift.

monogram south from the Thundergram. Comes out to platform 2 towards the south end, just for a welfare concern. Just check on that, please.

Moscow 9000 base, go again, you're cut off. 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
1: Roger, Delta 4, your location.
2: 41, Delta 4 in the vicinity of East Perth.
1: Roger, disregard. Rev call sign, Oscar 1, Delta 4 is up in East Perth.
0: Oscar 1, airport.

0: Give me a couple minutes.
1: Yeah, roger that.

0: Delta 15, Delta 15, this is Delta 1. Could you give us a call, please, on our phone? It would be highly appreciated.
1: Delta 15, you see,

0: Pivot. This is Pence. Over.
1: Receiving.
0: You got a biped service coming into platform 6. It will make your 12:18 Perth to biped from platform 6. Over.
1: 12:18 Perth to biped will depart platform 6. CSA Perth out.
0: CSA Perth, this is Pens again. There is a delayed service coming out of the depot. Onto platform 4. That is your Byford service, which is will be delayed out of Perth. Over.

0: 10-7.
1: Just to confirm, the delayed service will still be the next service of 4, followed by the 1 from 6.
0: Yeah, that is correct. The 1203 Perth to Byford is coming onto the platform now as we speak. He'll obviously turn around and leave, but he will be delayed out of the city.
1: No worries, thanks for that.

0: CSA Joondalup, Leopard.
1: Yeah, Joondalup receiving Leopard, go ahead, over.
0: Yeah, Dave, I just met that bus, spoke to the driver. Yeah, apparently the police intercepted the bus and took the boys with them.
1: That's excellent news. At least the police have them. That's great. Thanks very much for that, Gordon. I appreciate the information. Thanks. Clippers out.

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1: This is the CSA Perth receiving, over.
0: This service on platform 4 is having more issues and will be delayed a bit further. Platform 6, 5, I believe, will leave ahead of platform 4.
1: Just confirming, this says platform 6 will depart before platform 4, over.
0: That is correct. The signal has been set up now for platform 5.

0: Over. CSA Perth attends out. That service is now delayed further. Please detrain all passengers. Send them over to platform 6. Over.
1: Yeah, message received. We're going to detrain platform number 4 and send them to 6. Over.
0: Yeah, Roger. That is correct. Over.

Roger, I can see that. I'll send that information through.

0: CSA Perth, this is Penn's. Yeah, the driver on 6 will delay when you give him the all clear, over.
1: Thank you.

0: say this is pins. The next Blackfoot will also go into platform 6. Over.
1: Pack 5 at platform 6.

0: 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Hence. The service on platform 4 will depart when it gets a signal that service is only going as far as Cannington. Over.
1: Service on platform 4 will go only as far as Cannington. Here's the first out.

0: staff on the Byford line, please be advised your 1203 Perth to Byford is now delayed some 20 minutes out of Perth. It is running as far as Cannington and it will terminate at Cannington. Hands out. Receiving, go.
1: The train currently on platform 6, will that become the next Byford service or will that be a COVID special? Over.
0: Platform 6 is a Byford service, over.

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0: What's your location?
1: Currently at Auburn Grove.
0: Perfect. Got Ryan Ford on the platform. Web chat, he was arguing with someone on the train. Now he's throwing stuff around the platform.
1: Received at Auburn Grove. We'll go and talk to him.
0: Yeah, Roger's having an argument with someone or a few people on the train.

0: drop through that Mandra. Mandra, Oscar 1.
1: Mandra, receiving, over.
0: It's just chasing the transit officers at Mandra. Transit officers, Mandra, Oscar 1.
2: Go ahead, receiving. It's Victor 7.
0: Victor 7, just a heads up, at around 12:25 there was an incident at the Mandra Forum. Mandra Forum's about a kilometre or two south of Mandra train station. Reports that there was a group of kids riding around the Mandra Forum wearing predominantly black, and one of them's pulled out a machete as they were riding around, last seen heading towards the train station.
2: Will receive. We're gonna go for a wander. If I see anything, I will report it back to you.
0: Roger, thanks so much. So yeah, group of 5 or so, aged 12 to 15, all wearing black.
2: Receive. Just give you a heads up. The corpus are here now. They're looking for them.
0: Gotcha.
3: Hey, can I get cameras, Auburn Grove, walkway, please?
4: Cameras are up.

0: I've had Coburn. Coburn, this is Pins, over.
1: Coburn, receiving.
0: Coburn, the next service sent to you, platform one. Are you able to just take your head in real quick and just test the comms on the train with the driver, over?
1: Copy that, Ben. So do that and get back.
0: Roger. Thank you so much. Hotel.

0: Staff at Claremont Base.
1: Claremont receiving.
0: Yeah, Roger, Claremont Base. There will be a down service into you guys shortly. I've got a member of public at Mozzie Park that's lost his phone in the first carriage. Can you just check the next down service to you and get back to me if you find a phone there, please?
1: Roger, first EQ, carrier camera, IC1 rail, the black, on the asking for the without sugar ticket over.
2: Yeah, EQ, just go again, you cut over the top of everybody there.
1: Pass the gate without showing a ticket over.
2: Yeah, Roger.
3: Cannington, stop at Cannington, this is Pins, over.
4: Cannington, receiving Pins.
3: Yeah, next service sent to you is terminating platform 2. That service will go into the siding and then return on its proper timetable, over.
4: A message received, Pins. Can you please change the board because it's still showing Coburn?
3: Roger, stand by.

0: Base, Claremont.
1: Go ahead, Claremont.
0: Yeah, Base, I've got that phone in my hand.
1: Thank you, Claremont. You'll have a very thankful Mike coming to see you. I think you said the next train towards you was 7 minutes, so he'll be there in whatever, 15 or so. His name is Mike.
0: Roger, Mr.

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1: Pass stop receiving.
0: Pass stop, can you come to Eagle 1? We have a passenger that needs to talk to security.
1: Roger that, heading up now.
2: Platform 5,
1: go ahead.
2: Can I get a camera in the platform 5, but transit already in here. Over.
3: Yeah, cameras are up on the transit.

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1: 5, can you see me?
0: Yeah, are you happy for us to clear cameras?
1: Please disregard camera. Thank you.
0: Copy, clear that.

0: First off, what's going
1: on? First off, receiving.
0: Yeah, we got a group of males in the at the front of the station. There's one wearing a blue Hoodrich jumper with a black Nike bag, black pants. They're involved in the stealing of a vape off a female at Stirling earlier this morning.

0: night bag, forward one puncture.
1: Yeah, the one there with the hood rich or the emblem on the front of his pants. The one you right in front of you now. With the Nike bag.

0: 21, Oscar 1, PRD.
1: PRD, Kenny's just on the phone. I'll get him to shout out once he's done.
0: We've got a couple of kids on platform 5. Do we need anything from them as well in relation to this incident?
1: Stand by. I don't know enough about the incident to say for certain, so Kenny will shout out.
0: They're currently in the forecourt. Let us know either way.

Stop in the holding cell. Holding cell. That's a good one. Yeah, I've got victim details. You want to give me a call?

0: Bayswater, CSA Bayswater, this is CSA Bethlehem. CSA Bayswater, this is CSA Bessendine. You've got mobility impaired passenger Sajad, door 7, service departing now, over.
1: For Sajad, thank you, Bessendine, Bayswater.

0: Base, this is Horseshoe 1. We just had somebody walk through with the scooters going down the escalator onto the underpass. He is a young RC3 male wearing a black jumper.
1: Yeah, apologies, Horseshoe 1. Somebody... Apologies, Horseshoe 1. Somebody was cutting over the top of you. Just go again with the description.
0: Yeah, the young RC3 male, and he has got a scooter on him, and he has a black top.
1: Yeah, copy that. He said he's headed to the underpass, correct?
0: Yeah, that's a positive.

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1: Yeah, Roger, PID Bulletin.

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1: All black clothes, shorts, white socks with a scooter, tan skin, black hair, door 3, platform 6-7.

0: Red, clear for this CSA Bayswater, over. Red, clear. This is Bayswater, over. CSI Red Cliff, this is Bayswater, over.
1: Bayswater, this is Red Cliff, CSI receiving you, over.
0: Mobility impaired, subcharge, door 6, departed as I speak, heading your way, over.
1: Roger, received your message, subcharge door number 6, departed from Bayswater. CSI Red Cliff out.
0: First, vice versa.

underground south base. Yeah, you've got an outstanding bolo door one of your Yanchep service. I see 3 mil block fringe. Wearing a surgical mask around his chin. Shift comms sending you an email with that bolo now.

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1: Roger that. I'm great now.

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1: Back in the city.

0: customer service staff at Bull Creek. Bull Creek, Oscar 1.
1: Bull Creek receiving.
0: Just a heads up, we are receiving some reports that there's a down service on the approach to you. Towards the front, there may be a medical. We suspect the medical might be someone you're quite familiar with who often pops up. I see 6 female healthy bill.
1: Roger that base, we will meet the service front, that is C-Series, and we will assist. Over.
0: Roger, guys, nothing's come through definitively. We kind of heard bits and pieces. I'm just letting you know, just in case there is a medical, nothing's been confirmed, though.
2: Oscar 1, Delta 7.
0: Delta 7.
2: We're at Murdoch, just in case it comes our way, too.
0: This particular passenger tends to cause some delays with their medicals. You'd be no doubt familiar, I hope.
2: Yep, we know who she is.
0: Perfecto. We got a call from a passenger who was on board who said she's talking to other passengers about how she's about to have a seizure. So we're just anticipating delays.
1: This is Bull Creek, Bora.
0: Bull Creek.
1: So, this is Bull Creek. It was our regular passenger. I see 6 females. She was in door number 5. She was sitting there quietly. I asked the passenger who was sitting next to her, and he said, all good. Over.
0: Perfect. Thanks so much, guys. I appreciate it.
3: Alpha 1, Starfield 7. Rockingham staff, base.
2: Rockingham receiving, over.
3: Continue to monitor that couple just for her welfare. It got very domesticy very quickly. No physical, verbal only understanding.

0: platform 5, PTA staff on platform 5, this is Perthoff. This is platform 5, Jack. PTA staff on platform 5, can you just please look out for ambulance SJA? They'll be arriving soon. If you can, just direct them to the fishbowl, please.
1: Confirm that the direct ambulance to the fishbowl at Horseshoe 1, is that correct?
0: Roger.
1: That is possible. Space teleport.
2: Commander here. Nice receiving, go ahead.
1: Base, there is a one base. He's very aggressive and he came to attack on the PTA. I'm in the grip box now. And he's on the platform one with the black hoodie, a black cap, and black clothes with a backpack.
2: And where is this male currently?
1: He just came to back to platform. He was on a platform and I was just looking at the station and he was aggressive and came upstairs and I just came into the office and he knocked his bang on the gate and then he went back to the platform and said, what's your problem? Why are you looking at me? Something like that, you know, quite aggressive.
2: Roger, and just confirm Bellinger.
3: Receiving Delta 4.
1: Bay Delta 4. Yeah, Cameron is up just at the bus bay entrance at Lisbon Station. She's got a female passed out.
3: Roger, stand by.

0: Boulder 4 Bay, sorry, just confirming Midland Cross Bay, having trouble finding you on camera.
1: Yeah, Bay Silver 4, it's at the entrance to the bus bay, across the road from Silver Point.
0: Roger, got you, camera's up.

0: 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Kwinana, Oscar One.
1: Kwinana, evening, Dave.
0: The male who was a

0: service staff at Kwinana. Kwinana, Oscar 1.
1: Kwinana, evening, Dave.
0: The male who was aggressive, do you know why he was so angry?
1: Yeah, I don't know. I mean, he just wasn't peaceful, man. There was a bunch of people. I was upstairs and I was just looking at both sides of the station, just, you know, that way, like, you know. And he just said, what's your problem? He was in the yellow line. I said, man, can you please stay behind the yellow line? And he just started aggressive. And I came back, and then he came upstairs and knocked on the door in the office, and he said, what's your problem? Why you this, blah, blah, blah, and you do this and that.
0: Roger, that's all to say. Thank you. To bring one out to you?
2: One, Delta 4, it wouldn't hurt.
0: Customer service staff, Midland, Oscar 1.
3: Oscar 1, this is Midland.
0: Midland, are you able to assist the transit officers at the end of the bus bay, car park end of the bus bay, with a DFib and a first aid kit, please?
3: Message received, Oscar 1, heading there now.
0: Thanks heaps, guys. You're going to find them kind of near the traffic light.
3: Roger.
4: Please, thanks.
1: Dave, Kwinana here.
4: Yeah, go ahead. Kwinana, go ahead.

0: Base, base. Quinana here.
1: Yeah, Quinana, go ahead.
0: That man is in the near the office and he's harassing me. He's just outside the office and he just keeps coming back.
1: Yeah, cameras are up, mate. Just keep yourself in the office. Stay safe at this time.
2: Any transit officers near Quinana, Oscar 1?
3: Delta 9, we're leaving Rockingham towards Quinana now. Over.
2: Roger from Rockingham. Anyone closer to Quinana, Oscar 1?
4: 1 Delta 7, we're currently at Murdoch. Over.
2: Roger. Delta 7, I might get you to hang out. He was waiting on platform 1 before, so he might end up heading your way anyway.
4: To that.

0: say Perth. So you say Perth, TVM.
1: You say Perth, receiving.
0: VRB Ian Blackburn, travelling today from Perth through to Claremont. You'll be arriving at Horseshoe 1 at about 2.55.
1: 2.55 for Ian, heading off to Claremont today. You say Perth out.
0: CSA Claremont. CSA Claremont, TBM.
2: You received that, TBM.
0: Thank you, Claremont. And then his return journey is going to be at about 6.30 this evening.
2: Roger.
0: Thank you, Claremont.
3: First up with a medical on Horseshoe 1 base. This was a medical at Horseshoe. Job's on. Job number is 445-08. 445-08.

0: Echo 1, this is Pims, over.
1: Pims.
0: Yeah, that person that was abusing the staff at Kwinana ran through the gates, jumped on the down service, over.
1: Roger.
2: Information.
3: Go on, we'll return to Rockingham to possibly intercept him there. Over.
2: Perfect, thank you.
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4: 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I'll say again, 44522. And if they haven't called you yet, they will soon.
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0: Dad. Still don't know. Do we have a door number this male got on at Quinana? And also, are we able to keep cameras on him to see if he departs at Wellard? Over.
1: Yeah, I'll grab that door number for you now. We're currently tracking that train. I've just been told third rail from the back, C-Series.
0: Third car from the back, C-Series received, out.
2: Delta 9, Oscar 1. Just for your info, it's an IC1 male, I'd say 185, quite slim, wearing all black with a blue backpack, black cap.
0: That's 9, all black, blue bag, black cap, received.
2: And I believe he's jumped off now at Wellard.
0: Received, over.
2: He's currently just hanging out on platform number 2.

0: Tuesday, Thursday, it came as a platform 5, IC3, England, going off the 4-4 now enters the station.
1: Yeah, it's number.
2: Oscar 1.9, we're going to return to Rockingham. If someone could let us know if he gets on that train to walk.
3: Roger, looks like he's heading up the... Oh, wait, no, back on the platform. We'll let you know.
4: Oscar 1, PTA Wellard, over.
3: PTA Wellard.
4: That gentleman that you would have had me on camera speaking to, is that that's POI from Kwinana, over.
3: Yes, that's the gentleman.
4: Yeah, he was just explaining to me that he had an interaction there, but he has got a valid ticket, and I asked him if there's anything that he would like me to do, and he said he's just going to call a mate, and hopefully the mate will take him home. Over.
3: Roger. Thanks so much.
4: My pleasure.

0: 1, November 1, this is Club 42. Are you available for IMS?
1: Last call sign, this is November 1, you can give me a call.

0: base, Delta 4, SJA on site.
1: Yeah, copy.
2: Base, here's a Perth, the RT3 that went to top 5, I think for the same thing, disregard the job.
1: Yeah, copy that.

0: Basso Base, is it the person in the bucket hat with the black top, jeans?
1: Yes, that's correct.
0: Your cameras are up. Comms are a bit scratchy there. Could you repeat last call?
1: That's in the station. The IMS come up with the like Bravo Whiskey.
0: Roger, the lady in the bucket hat, Bravo Whiskey. We'll keep cameras up on her.
2: Oscar 1, Delta 11. Net, Heineken, you want us to move towards Basti?
0: Looks like she's leaving.
3: Station coordinator, go ahead.
4: Okay, could you send a cleaner to Horseshoe 1? We've got quite a bit of vomiting here.
3: Yeah, roger that. I'll organise a cleaner now, mate.
0: Clear Basso.

0: Oscar 1, Oscar 1, PTA 1-8, over. PTA 1-8. Oscar 1, Oscar 1, PTA 1-8, over.
1: PTA 1-8.
0: Yeah, I'm sure you've still got that POI on camera. He has left, obviously, out to the east side. He's quite agitated and says that the staff at Kwinana have made him lose a $13 recharge for his mobile. And he was getting quite edgy about it, but I'm not sure if he's going to try and make his way back to Kwinana. Over.
1: Right, Delta 9, redirect.

0: Delta 9, Oscar 1.
1: 1, Delta 9, receiving, over.
0: The gentleman at Wellard's departing towards Woolworths.
1: Delta 9 received. I think Delta 15 is heading to Kwinana.

0: Perth side.
1: Go ahead, Perth.
0: Any word on that SJA job? Because she's deteriorating.
1: Haven't called, we haven't heard from SJA, but if you'd like to update them, the job number is 44508.

0: 13, Delta 13, Oscar 1.
1: 1, Delta 13, go ahead.
0: Are you guys up near Butler?
1: They're just near Clarkson.
0: Any chance of getting you to swing through Butler? Just to have a quick look for some scooter riders who are apparently giving a bus driver a hard time.
1: That'll be about 10 minutes.
0: But guys, no rush. We can't see anything on camera, and even on review, we're not seeing anything. But just in case our cameras aren't reaching whatever particular area, I don't know how we'd miss a bus, but just in case.
1: We'll have a look.
0: Thanks so much. Our police are attending as well. The depot called the police directly, claiming that there was a big to-do.

0: Yes,
1: Corbin. Yeah, go ahead, mate.
0: Can I get cameras on platform one in front of the stairs talking to the same female smoking?
1: Yeah, copy. Cameras are up. Is this the same lady that urinated?
0: Yep, that's the female.
1: Yeah, copy.

0: Sentinel staff on the Ellenbrook line. Delta 14 is offline until further notice. Delta 14 out.
1: Delta 4, you can clear cameras. The victim or PAR has opted to walk home.
2: Yeah, copy that.

0: setting up.
1: Delta setting.
0: Just seen a group of kids with scooters and bikes behind a bus, and they've moved on. We're just going to hang around for a bit.
1: Perfect. Thanks so much, guys.

0: 1, Oscar 1, PTA Wellard, over.
1: PTA Wellard.
0: Yeah, not sure if you still had cameras up here aiming west towards Woolies, but the earlier Kwinana POI looks to be heading back this way, over.
1: Roger, if he starts being unpleasant again, just shout out.
0: Will do. Thanks for that. Wellard out.

0: Airport Central, Airport Central, Claremont, over.
1: CAC Airport, receiving, go ahead.
0: We have a young family which is just departing Claremont, mom, dad, pram, and a little girl. Mom has her arm in a brace, two big bags, door free. Please can you assist them to disembark at Airport Central, over.

0: PTA Oak Street, PTA Stadium, over. 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
1: 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Or shoot up.

0: PTA Kennington, PTA Stadium, over.
1: Yeah, Stadium, go ahead, Kennington, receiving.
0: Can you give me a call, please, at your convenience, no rush, 62991, over.
1: Yeah, Stadium, that is now.
0: Cool. Stadium out.

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1: See us in the full court here with the ambulance. We've got a goon bag we want to discard because it was in protective custody.
0: Roger, we've got you on camera. 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
2: Rockingham, receiving.
1: Guys, just a heads up. Someone's called police and said there's an altercation near Rockingham with suspects heading your way. Apparently there was a group of juveniles, 5 or 6 juveniles aged 14 to 17, chasing another young male towards Rockingham train station with knives in their hands. I've just done some tracking. It looks like they may be coming from Ennis Avenue, just north of the station.
2: Received, are you available for a phone call, over?

0: PTA Cannington, PTA Stadium, over.
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0: Stadium out.

0: 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It's 42. 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

DSA Perth, DSA Perth, it's Horseshoe Bridge 1. 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

0: staff that were dealing with the medical in base.
1: You can go ahead.
0: Yeah, Roger, guys. 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
1: RPH, I believe.
0: Thank you.

0: 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This is CSC Redcliffe, over.
1: Go ahead.
0: Yeah, visually impaired person, Sajjad, on the way to you. Door number 5, over.

0: Cruise, I clear Montes, I clear Montes, I pass. Blackburn departing is 1 minute, departing now, door 1, Ian Blackburn, door 1.
1: Roger, receive, door 1.

0: Magellan Transit officers in a position to intercept an up service approaching Rockingham, Oscar 1.
1: Oscar 1, Delta 9, Mandra.
0: Roger, Delta 9, Mandra. 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
2: Oscar 1, Delta 15, we're heading towards Wellard between
0: Sector, if you are able to make it to Wellard, could you put your head in door one of the up? Apparently a female causing a disturbance. Causing a disturbance and shoving passengers.
2: Roger that, door one, female making a service. What? Service, service.

0: 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As you can see, next Fremantle will be off 6.
1: Receiving, go ahead. You may disregard, apparently the issue alerted at Rockingham.
2: Receive 15, disregarding.

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1: This is CSA Midland.
0: I'm just wondering, has anyone handed in a soft pink backpack in like the last half an hour or 15 minutes?
1: There is nothing to me. Let me check with my colleague and get back to you. Over.
0: Roger.
2: PTA Midland, yeah, nothing been handed in to me either. PTA Midland.
0: Roger, attention to all staff on the Midland line. If anyone comes across a soft pink backpack, it should have medication in it. Can someone please call base?

0: 1, this is Delta 6, we're just at Whiplets.
1: Roger, Delta 6. Any staff at all near Glendalough? Any staff at Glendalough, what's going on? Delta 6, can I get you heading towards Glendalough? Caller was driving southbound on the Mitchell Freeway. Caller saw a person stood on the train tracks, appeared to be very distressed. Caller describes the person, bleached blonde hair, wearing a black jacket.
0: Okay, Norris, we'll head there now.
1: Thanks, heaps. You got a couple of police vehicles heading there as well.

0: Cobra 666 Oscar.
1: Delta 6 receiving.
0: So the Power Street ramp was related to the previous trespass. Apparently some dudes filming something or other. We have had another job pop up in the meantime, suggesting that it might be someone on the pedestrian bridge near Lake Monga, on the unsafe side of the pedestrian bridge railing, above the freeway or railway. So if you're in that area, could you please keep a lookout for that as well?
1: I think I see Wade Paul here as well.
0: Perfect. Are you guys on the freeway?
1: Power Street now.
0: Roger.

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1: One call sign, this is November 1, you can give me a call.
0: You call, over.

0: 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He's just on the phone. Last call sign for radio check, loud and clear.
1: Can you pass the message?
0: It's ETR. Yeah, Delta 6 base, go ahead.
1: So we just spoke to Waypole. Those alleged trespassers were just filming there. They weren't doing any trespassing on the POA.
0: Roger, thanks. I'll pass it on.

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1: Order receiving.
2: Order receiving, go ahead.
0: Roger, just trying to confirm on camera, there's a, it looks like a Caucasian male in a white shirt. He's hit the emergency button. He seems a bit lost. He's trying to get to Midlands, but he said he's confused which line to catch or where to go. If you could please assist him.
2: On the other platform, 1 and 2.
0: Roger, I believe he is.

0: Roger, just trying to confirm on camera. There's a looks like a Caucasian male in a white shirt. He's hit the emergency button. He seems a bit lost. He's trying to get to Midlands, but he said he's confused which line to catch for where to go. If you could please assist him.
1: On the other platform, one and two.
0: Roger, I believe he is there.

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1: Oscar 1, Subiaco receiving.
0: There is a down service on the approach to Shenton Park. A caller reports she was in the last rail car door, and there's an IC3 male on board who's exposing his penis to the passengers. IC3 male, red jacket, green Woolworths bag. We do have component details.
1: Go on, we'll intercept the service.
0: Thank you.

0: Subiaco Oscar 1, disregard. We're pretty sure he got off at Swanville and we're trying to figure out where he went.
1: Yeah, roger. Subi, disregarding.

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1: Claremont, Claremont.
0: The last job in relation to the male who was exposing himself, the victims got off at North Freer and then aborted the following service. I believe they may be heading your way. They boarded a service with lead car 337. They boarded door 6 area. I was hoping you might be able to intercept them and just check in as they come through. I can give you a description. Otherwise, North Freo 302, you'll see them alight on CCTV from door 6 at 1542. Thanks so much. I'm pretty sure their service is Cottesloe.
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0: Good afternoon, Delta 4, code 01, middle of line, Whiskey Tango's 9219 and 9224, Fleet 949, Delta 4's mobile, over.
1: Roger, sorry Delta 4, just go again with your fleet.
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1: Horseshoe Bridge 1 base, loud and clear.
0: Likewise base, PG Horseshoe Bridge 1 out.

0: Подстав, подстав, чистый патрон. Can you please make your way to platform 5 here, gate? I have two passengers who just have a complaint, over.
1: Yeah, we're currently out at Pier Street parking lot. We will be there as soon as we can.
0: Yeah, it is there.

0: CSA Perth, CSA Perth, Perth stop. We're back at the station. Whereabouts are you again? Is it Horseshoe 1?
1: Plane is still sitting on the bench next to the platform 5, say again, over.
0: Coming down now.

0: Form 5. We've got a fight in the forecourt. Can we please get cam results? PTO 5, cam. Gendle up, clear.
1: Any transit officers in Perth able to assist in the forecourt? Two males fighting. Juvenile males fighting.
2: PRD coming up from the underground.
1: PRD, you're going to be looking for a juvenile male, all black. The black T-shirt has red writing on it. He was involved. And then there's another juvenile wearing grey, so like grey jeans, grey jumper with red underwear, like boxers. So black T-shirt with red writing on the back is one of them, and the other one all grey, like grey top, grey pants, red underwear.

0: guy is just...
1: I mean, we've got cameras in the forecourt. There was a fight.
0: So involved party one is just sitting in grey, is just sitting at the bus stop where the red cat is. And involved party number two is heading towards McIver End.

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1: Tom Scott, base.
0: On the up.
1: Roger, stand by.

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3: 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We have a down service on approach at Claremont. We've got an issue behind driver caps. 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
1: Roger, Delta 12, camera's not yet online, have a good shift.
0: Roger, Delta 12 out.

0: Alpha Golf News Rep 210, over. Golf News receiving.
1: Gosnell's base, cameras are up.
0: Delta 7, follow them.
1: Delta 7, go ahead.
0: Delta 7, logging on, going 05 at Bull Creek. We're with you, Tango's 9096 and 9003. Fleet number 500, contact 17 mobile, over.
1: Roger, Delta 7, no cameras yet. Have a good shift.

0: Oscar 1, Wellard. Wellard. Oscar 1, do you require an AR for that job that you put on for Waypole that came from Rockingham to here?
1: If I could, that would be brilliant if you want to go ahead with time and retro.
0: We'll call it 1429 and 87241, Waypole to process everything.
1: Perfect, thank you, sir.

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1: Roger, Subi, stand by. 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

0: Okay, space November 1, could I please get an ID shot at Gold Falls train station? Male with transit officers.
1: Roger, staff at Gosnells, can you get him to turn to his left, please? Gosnells, Gosnells Base. Gosnells Base. November 1 Base, is that good?
0: Yeah, Base, thank you for that.

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1: Delta 5, base.
0: Base Delta 505 at Carmine Station, Elizabeth Katingas 909 and 9238 in Fleet 390 and contactable on Delta 5's mobile, over.
1: Roger, Delta 5, just go again with the first Whiskey Tango, please.
0: Yeah, base, first Whiskey Tango being 9149, over.
1: Roger, Delta 5, no cameras yet, have a good shift.
0: Thanks, base, 5 out.
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1: 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Have a good shift.
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1: Go again.
0: We will be heading towards you shortly.
2: Delta 6,
3: go ahead.
2: Delta 6, go ahead. On Yazoo line, we have Whiskey Tango's 9295 and 9239. Fleet number 494, and we have 6 mobile, over.
3: Roger, no cameras as of yet. Have a good shift.
2: 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Likewise, Delta 6 out.

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0: Canton officers, Cosmos, Cosmos, Oscar 1.
1: Oscar 1, Cosmos.
0: Catch up on 548-435. 548-435. Any staff at Cannington, Cannington Oscar 1? Any staff at Cannington, Cannington Oscar 1?
2: Oscar 1, Cannington receiving.
0: Could you please give me a call?

0: 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Next down service to you, currently at Carlisle, security web chat. 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Thank you. Are you able to check that out? I don't have a description. 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

0: Tanaga cameras on male IC3, black pants, black top, two tote bags. Just about to go down the escalator at the southern end. No ticket on request, thanks.
1: AQ, cameras up.

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1: Roger, just stand by. Cameras up, Tom Scott.

0: dressed off, Armadale. She's wearing the same jumper.
1: Base, Coburn. Can we get cameras at the fair gates? We've got Ryan Ford kicking off.
2: Roger, Coburn. Standby. Coburn, cameras up.

0: Tim's dentist.
1: Bay, Coburn, can we get cameras on the eastern car park just off of the overpass bridge?
2: Roger, Coburn, stand by.
0: Someone chasing Yanchep, we're receiving, over.
2: Coburn, cameras up.

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1: Roger, 13. No cameras. Have a good shift.
0: Base 13 up.
2: 8 base, Coburn, you can clear cameras.
1: Clear, Coburn.
3: Delta 7, Oscar 2.
2: Is that for Delta 7?
3: Yeah, Delta 7, Oscar 2, that's Roger. I was just got a call from SJA saying that there's a 15-year-old male can't breathe on the stations. We're unsure which part of the stations. Can you please have a quick patrol as you can sight it?
2: Yeah, officer, we just come out front here with the mail now, so we can get cameras up at Bull Creek, just at the main entrance.
3: Delta 7, Oscar 2, thank you. SJ job is 44802.
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5: Transit officers, Maylands, Maylands, Oscar 1. Transit officers at Maylands, Maylands, Oscar 1.
1: TSA Perth, stand down for a moment.
0: Oscar 1, Gosnells, wait for one side.
5: Base Gosnells, 1703, out to you. Transit officers, Maylands, Oscar 1.
6: Oscar 1, Maylands receiving, over.
5: Next service into you from Mount Lawley. Could you please poke ahead in door number 7? At Claysbrook, a gentleman tripped and fell quite badly in door 7, landed in the doors, and then the doors closed on him. He is a gentleman, quite tall, I see one. He's wearing dark pants. He's got like a checkered top and a blue backpack, black cap.
6: Received door 7. We'll check on that gentleman's welfare. Over.
5: Perfect, thanks. It's a dark-coloured flannelette long-sleeve top.
6: Roger, receive.
1: Yes, CSA Perth. Just wondering if you could please check the platform. A member of public's called up saying they've left a black backpack with a water bottle on the side somewhere on the seating area. They weren't very specific exactly where they've left it.
4: If I have that property in my possession, can you please let me know what you do, what you want me to do with it all?
1: Oh, perfect. Thank you very much. Just stay there, stand by, and I'll ask the passenger.
0: Elizabeth, key staff, we can clear camera.
1: Roger, clear EQ. Staff at Bull Creek, you have cameras.
2: Yeah, thanks for that. SJA, you're on site now as well.
1: Roger.

0: say Perth. If you're here based a phone call, they would like it put in lost property, and I can give you the person's details.
1: Here is a base, darling, now. Please,

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1: 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Up to you, base, cameras, platform 2, please. 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
2: 3814.

0: base for the base for the Oscar 2. Base for the Oscar 2.
1: Oscar 2, base for us, go ahead.
0: Base for the Oscar 2, can you please give me a call, please?

0: Transit officers, Murdoch, Murdoch Oscar 1 for a job, hospital side car park.
1: Roger, Oscar 1, Murdoch receiving, go ahead.
0: Hospital side car park, caller has called 000 reporting her partner has punched her in the head and stamped on her hand. Is requesting police to attend. We're currently monitoring a male and female near the bicycle shelter. Female, black jacket, tartan skirt. Male, black top and greyish shorts, heading to the Kiss and Ride area. Further information, family violence relationship between the male Christopher and the female Kathleen is well established. As soon as I get more, I'll let you know. Police will hopefully be on the way shortly.
1: Yeah, Roger, Oscar 1. Could you just tell us if that's east or west?
0: Hospital side is west.
1: On our way. Two bays, can we have cameras out near the bike shelter?
2: Yeah, Murdoch, cameras are up.
1: Oscar 1, all bays, are you able to tell us where this male currently is located?
0: Kiss and Ride area. He's wearing the white shoes, grey shorts and a black t-shirt, in company of a female, black jacket, tartan coloured skirt, blonde hair.
1: Received. I just want to make sure you have cameras on us at Murdoch.
2: Yes, Murdoch, we have cameras on you.

0: Oscar 1, code 12. Disorderly Murdoch. Code 12 at Murdoch, 1727. Thank you, guys.
1: Please, Kelmscott, you can clear.
2: Clear, Kelmscott.
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0: Murdoch.
1: Murdoch.
0: Please confirm a CAD number for this incident.
1: Just confirming you're with Christopher.
0: One, that's a roger. We are with that male right now at Murdoch. Could you please repeat the CAD number?
1: 548544. Police are en route from Murdoch Police Station.
0: Received 548544.

0: guys only. 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
0: Delta 7.
2: Delta 7, Oscar 2, just check if the mail go with SJA or this finish at Bull Creek.
0: Bull Creek, no, he's at near Bull Creek.
2: Thank you.

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1: Yeah, Roger Murdoch, she's still in the car park in her car. She's in a white Chrysler.
0: Roger, whereabouts? Just Waypole requesting sighting of her.

0: Murdoch Oscar 1, the motorbike shelter, in the same row as the motorcycle shelter if you're walking towards the hospital. It's next to a red Mazda, you can't miss it.
1: Roger, receive.
2: All right.

0: 1, Murdoch. FYI, we're going to have a quick look at footage for the police, and then we're going to come back down and see if we can see anything for them.
1: Roger, we've reviewed Murdoch 602. So far, nothing, but they were in the car quite a while.
0: Right, perfect. You've reviewed it and can't see anything. 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
1: Roger, thank you. We're tracking.

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0: Nine 153 and 9116, fleet number 6 and contactable 1, Delta 1's mobile, over.
1: Roger, Delta 1, no cameras, have a good shift.
0: Roger, thanks, Base, likewise, Delta 1 out.

0: Toro.
1: Commander, Oscar.
0: Yeah, mate, police going to take from here. They don't need any more help from us, so we'll leave it with them. Obviously, if you want to keep cameras on them, it's up to you.
1: Dot Oscar 2 receiver, pass it on. Good work, thanks for help.
0: To that, cheers. Yeah.

0: Attention all staff, this is Burswick. If anyone approaches you for a lost brown wallet, it is located at Burswick.
1: Burswood, base, can you please call our base regarding that lost property?

0: Kennington. Can we get cameras up out front, please?
1: Stand by, Kennington.
2: Base, Armadale. Can we get cameras up on platform 2, Viper Den? RC3, Marlon, blue hoodie.
1: Roger, Armadale, stand by. Kennington, you have cameras.

0: attention all staff on the Mandra line. Please be advised we've had a service fail coming into Perth Underground from the northern line. Services are now currently being diverted through Leaderville Siding and there will be delays from Perth to Mandra. This is Pins out.
1: Cannington, council cameras please.
2: Clear, Cannington.
3: Delta 6, Oscar 1.

attention staff on the Mandurah line. We've had a service depart underground. It is currently on its way to Elizabeth Quay. We have another service heading towards Mandurah currently in Perth underground. This is Pins out.

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1: Here's the first level.

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1: CSA First Club on in Blackpool, indoor 6, rail path 337. Just left there, one couple of minutes.
0: Thanks, in Blackpool, indoor 6. Thank you.

0: Let's go raw on the call to stop.
1: Oscar 2.
0: Yeah, Oscar 2, we have a gentleman here. We're going to help walk over to the hospital in Royal Perth here. I'll put my body cam on. We're just going to help him get to where he's got to go over.
1: Yeah, roger. Just let us know when you get to back to MacIver. Sierra 3, do you receive?
0: Yeah, copy that. Oscar 2, I'll radio once we're back in the car. I can't stop out.

0: Can you please inform Badport Pet Security that Ian Blackburn is coming the way? Over.
1: Yeah, Roger.
0: Thank you, Bestie, for that.

0: Warmbu, this is the service on the down. That's your change out, over.
1: So, thanks for that. The board hasn't changed, that's all.
2: Hospital. Going McIver. Staff back at McIver.
3: Thanks, McIver.

0: Base Alpha 1.
1: Alpha 1 Base.
0: Please get cameras up in the forecourt. I just have a female just requesting assistance to the hospital.
1: Roger, stand by.

0: base, Perth roaming.
1: Perth roaming base.
0: Perth base, 15-104 call, it's going to be code 11, stand by for a phone call.
1: Roger.
2: Staff at Warmbra,
1: this is Pins, over.
2: Yeah, Pins, Warmbra,
1: just to advise, your next service to Mandra is on the approach to Rockingham now, over.
2: Yeah, Pins, copy that, thank you.

0: Whitford's.
1: Whitford's, go ahead.
0: Hey, Whitford's, can you just bring up 601? We got POIs on the roof.
1: Roger.

0: Thank you. Can I get cameras on female red hair, black top, black pants, going down the escalator, southern end, no ticket on request. Thank you.
1: Cameras up, EQ.
2: Staff into Perth Forecourt with a medical base.
3: Yeah, base Perth.
2: Roger, job's on with SJA. Job number is 44956. 44956, and expect a call on the number given.
3: I received that, thank you.

0: space. Can I get camera in Midland Fairgate? One IC3 guy walking down the sphere without it showing a ticket. Over.
1: Roger, stand by, Midland.

0: staff at Midland, is it the male at the fare gates?
1: Down escalator, wearing red t-shirt, over.
0: Roger.
2: Five Midland, just on the platform, he's just got the transpector now.
0: Yeah, Roger, camera's up.

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1: CSA Underground receiving, over.
0: Passenger just told me there's a passenger downstairs that she's not feeling well and she might have a seizure, over.

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0: 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That passenger is going on the train. Over.
1: Yeah, received one of the regulars. Thank you.
0: PSA Underground now.
2: Staff, Morley staff, this is Tango 82. Can you meet us at door 1 on the next incoming up?
3: The 1 staff in the 4-4, be advised, SJ over time.
4: Thank you, Perth 1980.
3: Morley, move cameras, platform 1.
1: Morley, stand by.

Roger.

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1: Tango 62, give November 1 a call.

0: Delta 7, Oscar 1. Delta 7, Oscar 1, if you can please meet your next Mandra bound down train, door R4, which is the back of the train for medical.
1: Is that for the front service access?
0: Delta 7's towards the back.

0: Delta 7, Oscar 1. Also, the train not stopping at Canning Bridge and head straight to you. So you probably have a couple of complaints about train not stopping as well.
1: Yeah, that's all good.
2: Ahmed, can we have cameras up? Green app side, mail holding grade.
3: Ahmed, stand by.

0: Yeah, Armadale, is it the female with the grey sweater? Bun in her hair?
1: So, Armadale, she's a part of it, but old mate off onto actual Green Ave side yelling at her from the road.
0: Received. Okay, stand by. Camera's up.
2: Delta 43,
0: camera's up. Camera's already full through.

0: Millen Oscar One. Midland Oscar One.
1: Pursue.
0: Yeah, Midland Oscar One. We just got a cat pop up on your stations. A female threatens someone and to stab someone. It's possible. With blonde hair, wearing jeans, going off ahead. Oscar One, we're still reviewing CCTV so you can track the person, match the description. We'll keep you up to date soon.
1: Roger that, thanks.

0: Midland side.
1: Midland receiving.
0: We believe the possible suspect for this CAD job is with Madeline, and next to a female, blonde hair with a blue trolley, and a guy in a black hoodie on the corner of the intersection just between the busway and the train station. MDL 213 for reference.
1: Roger that.

0: Underground. This is PTA Horseshoe Bridge 2. Bridge 2, are you after PSA Underground, over? PTA Underground, in around 4 minutes, you will have CIC 2 ladies heading towards you. Please let them go out. They want to top up their card, and then they will come back in to board the Mandra 9 train.
1: Message received.
2: Ground message received out.

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1: Over.
0: We need assistance at the next down service, door number 5. There's an IC1 with an aggressive behavior. Over.
1: Yeah, roger. Door 5. Next down service for Wickford.
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0: 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IC3, very aggressive, no shirt, black tracksuit pants, shadow boxing, very aggressive.

0: Tango's aboard at East Guildford. Can you swap cars?
1: Oscar 1, 42, currently doing a name check, but give us a few minutes.
0: Roger, safe, thank you. I'm just watching the guy through the windows at the moment.
1: Yeah, Roger, what's he doing?
0: He's having a fight with a reflection in the window.
1: Yeah, Roger, we'll get on the back side of Woodbridge.
0: Yeah, he's pretty animated, so I might pay to wait till we get to Midland for backup.

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1: He's right down the back, like door 7, 8, but he's moving around a bit. No one else appears to be in the vicinity, so it's not too bad.

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1: Just get the cameras up on the incoming service, door 7-8.
0: Roger, door 7.
2: Yeah, Midland, you can stand down, 42's dealt with the situation, the mail got off at Woodbridge.
1: Roger that.

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1: Kelmscott, stand by.

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1: Receiving, over.
0: Rincon 1, a family of 4, 5, IC 1, approaching your location. Can you please let them out? They're going to the car park.
1: Acknowledged, over.

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1: Bowerhead 3.
0: Base, this is Delta 3, going code 01 on the Armadale line. We have Whiskey Tangos 9383 and 9498. We're using fleet number 386 and we've got the Delta 3 mobile, over.
1: Receive that one.
2: Oh, can I get cameras in front of the station? Now bus stand 3, male screaming, yelling, abusing people.
1: Stand by, Delta 3 all receive, have a safe shift.
0: I see you two, 3 out.
1: You have cameras.

0: Rosewater, Oscar 1. Right, Jay, can you just go for a walk up to a 3 and 4? There's a male with his scooter. 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
1: Roger, this is 3, we'll make a way there.

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1: Delta 1 receiving.
0: Could the officer standing in front of the officer looking? Yeah, thank you. You blocked the view.

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1: Delta One, acknowledge cameras offline. New access system.
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0: Stadium.
1: Go ahead, Stadium.
0: Base, Stadium. Alex Burns was looking. Can you get to listen to all?
1: Burns with base. Do you require Stadium attendance?
0: Base, Birdswood, you can see your cameras, we monitor here. We're all good. Thanks, Stadium.
1: Bearing cameras,
2: Birdswood. Birdswood, Delta 3, we're just passing by. Do you want us to swing by and say hi, or you're all good? Over.
0: Delta 3, Birdswood, we're all good, mate, but you're most welcome to come and say hi.
2: We're good if you're good. Have a good shift. 3 out.

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0: Be able to bring up some cameras in the car park. We can see a couple of vehicles doing some donuts and burnouts.
1: Stand by.

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0: base Delta 1 vehicle camera check. Over.
1: Delta 1, still no point of speed at this time.
0: Yeah, roger that base from Delta 1. Are you picking up our front two cameras?
1: Yeah, Delta 1, that's a negative.
0: Back to one received.

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0: Transit officers at Whiteman Park, Whiteman Park in the office on the platform base.
3: Whiteman Park, go ahead.
0: Is everything okay in the office? The panic button's been hit.
3: Yeah, roger. My mistake. Thank you.
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1: Tango 20, receiving.
0: Tango 20, Sierra 2, are you close to Bromley by any chance?
1: Negative, currently of course not, waiting on the next up service in 4 minutes.
0: Sierra 2, Tango 21, we'll make our way to Thornley if need be. If you could, mate, if you're close by, that'd be great. Just a few people hanging around. We'll make our way there.
1: Sierra 2, Delta 15, we're finding Nicholson Road for Thornley now. We'll be there in 4 or 5 minutes, is that?
0: Received, thanks, guys.
2: Sierra 2, this is Tango 21. Next train to Thornley is in 15 minutes. Would you still like us to attend?
0: Tango 21, Sierra 2, I'll update you.

Yeah.

0: 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Come here, cameras, 5 CBM, platform 1, Armadale Link. Ticketing.
1: Mannington, stand by.
0: Mannington.
1: Mannington, cameras up.

0: Flight Alpha 1.
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0: 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We just had a report that there's a female laying in the female toilet. Trans from the way.
1: Cameras up.

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2: Oscar 1, Claremont.
0: Claremont, Oscar 1, the CAT number is 549140, 549140, Waypole advised probably approximately 20 minutes, it'll be on site.

0: 04, Bayswater, cameras in the buff bay.
1: Bayswater, stand by. 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

0: 1, Oscar 1, Sierra 4.
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0: I've just put a CAD job on for this mail. It'll probably come up.
1: Hey, Roger, understood. We've got one of the car park cameras monitoring that section where cars are going around.
0: CAD job properly will pop up as well.

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1: Sierra 4, go ahead.
0: Post you could upgrade or update that CAD job that is walking along Beach Bar Road, probably towards Morley Traino.
1: Yeah, Roger, so I've just been updating it as to what he's been doing, exposing himself, soiling himself, drinking, blocking traffic, etc.
0: Love your work.

0: 04. Can you just tell me what the CAD number is?
1: Yeah, roger that. 549-172. 549-172. You must have talked it up because it came up as a P2, and that got questioned, but it's still active as a P2.
0: I wouldn't have talked it up.

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1: Go ahead, Warwick.
0: Base, Warwick, can we please get cameras up at bus stand 3? You're going to go talk to a male juvenile next to the female juvenile in the red hoodie. Over.
1: Warwick, standby. Cameras up, Warwick.

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This is 142 over. 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
0: 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Is a welfare check with the customer and not responding for the ticket, over.
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0: Hi, Wickham. Hi, Wickham. Oscar one.
1: Wickham receiving, go.
0: Yeah, just spoke to VCAR and can confirm the police are pushing that group towards your station. We're expecting 20 to 30 youths on the way.
1: Roger.

0: going.
1: Bayswater job, the unit's done a patrol but hasn't located that male, and he does come back to Bayswater, then just update us, please.

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1: CSA 67, Park Roman, send.
0: Can you meet me on platform 67 on the stairs? There's a lady who's not well here, over.

0: you can clear that camera as we spoke to that female. She states she is healthy and well.
1: Healthy and well, clearing camera.
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0: Moving over.
2: Just let you know that the event at RAC Arena is finishing on time, over.

0: Rocket South. This is Domino. Good receiving. Do you have a small Gilbert over?
1: Do that, we do.
0: The family's here, they'll head back to Armadale now.
1: Roger, receive. We'll wait here with her till they arrive.
0: Thank you. Thank you, Armadale.

0: train riders in the vicinity of Cottesloe. Oscar 1.
1: Oscar 1, the only set of train riders to Fremantle are at Fremantle.
0: Yeah, Roger, it's not urgent, just a shop and trolley at that location if anyone can deal with it, please.
1: Roger, see what we can do.

0: This is Warwick.
1: Warwick, go ahead.
0: At the bottom of the escalator on three people in a cab.
1: Stand by.

0: Alpha 6, Sterling Base.
1: Sterling with you.
0: 000 is going to give the officer a call. Job number is 45163. I'll say again, 45163. Sterling, just let you know as well, priority one.
1: Yeah.

0: ALO, Perth Roman. Roaming, Alpha 1 receiving.
1: One, can you meet me in the underpass, top of the underpass, where you don't have to underground us?
0: Being received. Alpha 2, did you copy that?

0: revenue staff at Glendalough. Revenue staff at Glendalough on that down service, Oscar 1.
1: Glad Oscar 1, Rev 183 receiving, over.
0: Yeah, Roger, a lot of our staff are tied up at Stirling. We've had a report that there's a highly intoxicated young girl in the back of the service of railcar 116. Not sure if it's the front set or the back set. Are you able to just go and assess to see if this person needs further assistance, please?
1: Oscar 1, we'll have a look and leave.

0: the Sterling Oscar one.
1: 155.
0: Yeah. Yeah, Roger, there's a drop on the down coming in towards you, about door 6. Apparently there's an intoxicated female that's in a bad way. The group at Glendalough we're monitoring, it looks like they might be getting into a car, so you can probably disregard going to Glendalough.
1: Copy that.

0: Box 10, confirming cameras at the front.
1: Clocks in standby. Cameras up.

0: 103, go ahead.
1: Also 1-7-8-3, you had a chat with that female wearing red t-shirt. She's fine with that, she's okay. Danielle.
0: Yeah, roger, received, thank you. Tango, did you copy that?
2: Yeah, copy that.
3: Clear his blocks and clear the cameras off.
4: Blocks and clearing cameras.
2: We're going to board anyway.
0: Yeah, roger that.

0: is on the down at Sterling. Oh, sorry, on the up at Sterling. Oscar, one.
1: Tango 53.
0: Yeah, 53. Can you just alight at Glendalough, please? Highly intoxicated female there as well. There looks like there's some people helping, but it'd be good if we can touch base there.
1: Yeah, Roger, we'll do. Would you know whereabouts you need to get the platform or downstairs?
0: Currently downstairs. A friend is helping her, but it hasn't been pretty.
1: Roger.

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1: Stop for saving.
0: Staff Oscar 2, just checking, is this person's for in property somewhere?

that staff the full by Barrack Street on the footpath.

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0: Away base, Sierra 5.
2: Sierra 5, go ahead.
0: Still in train station. There was an IFP female with long brown hair. Did we observe him getting onto an earthbound service?
2: Bye.
0: Delta 6, Delta 6, Sierra 5.

0: good.
1: Sierra 5, Oscar.
2: Just for reference, the medical incident that was occurring at Stirling, the male that was involved in that incident, IFC female, long brown hair, all black clothing, I think he has maybe white and black Converse sneakers on. He has two outstanding rival whiskeys.
1: Roger, received. Just confirm, where is the male now? Is he still on the bus here or on the platform?
2: I'm sure. He wanted to go to Perth, and I believe he may have boarded a Perth down service.
1: Yeah, Roger, we'll look into it.
3: Oscar 1, Tango 53.
1: 53, go ahead.
3: FYI, they've got in contact with the individual's mother who's going to make their way from Wanneroo to pick her up. They've just requested that we hang around until they get picked up.
1: Yeah, understood. Well done. Thank you.
4: Staff on the match line, Delta 7 is 01 until further notice. Delta 7 out.

0: underground, Oscar 2.
1: Oscar 2, underground.
0: Underground, Oscar 2, that C-Series is right behind you. Can you board the train and see if you can see a large built IC3 male, black clothing, white sneakers with a long black hair?
1: Are we looking for anything in particular that he's done, or?
0: Underground, Sheriff, I just informed us that the male had 2 outstanding warrants. We just need to find out whether he still bought that train.
2: Did we have an approximate door number at all?
0: Sir, this disregard, the male just left underground, exit my restraint now.
2: Received, disregarding.

0: 0505 to Park 207 about 33 seconds ago he left.
1: Yeah, Roger, thank you. I can't review it because my PC is ordinary. Thank you.
0: Yeah, Roger.

0: first start with a medical. First start with a medical base.
1: Yeah, base, go ahead.
0: Job number 45188. I'll say again, 45188. And 000 is going to give these guys a call for further information.

0: Charles Warwick, Star, this is Red 183, over.
1: Red 183, this is Warwick, Star, receiving, over.
0: Warwick, Star, would you be able to get a magic powder at door 7? I'm seeing a woman here.
1: Roger, magic powder at door 7. Meet you there.

0: Warwick, stop, Warwick, stop. This is Red 183, over.
1: Red 183, this is Warwick, stop, receiving, over.
0: Warwick, stop, will you be able to get my magic powder at door 7? I'm
1: Roger, magic powder at door 7. Meet you there.

0: have with that medical base?
1: Yeah, base, go ahead.
0: Yeah, we were finally able to find footage of that fall. It's bookmarked on PCP 451 at about 10:22.
1: Roger. Thanks.

0: SAA going to Charlie's, over.
1: I think he's selling overseas. Sterling,
0: Sterling Base. Hello, receiving. Yeah, we've just had your
1: officer's CSA arrest alarm go off. Is all okay? Sterling, you say again? Yeah, Sterling Station Transit Officer CSA arrest alarm has gone off. I'm fairly certain that'd be the office. Is all okay?
2: Yeah, that's me, that was an accident.
1: Roger, all received, thank you.

0: any star for Bull Creek, Bull Creek, Oscar one.
1: Just at
0: Cambridge. Jin Lab,
2: Jin Lab,
0: Oscar 2. That's a rail car, require magic powder door L3, rear set, rail car 83, Yen Chep bound.
2: Jin Lab, we're on the platform with the magic powder now, thank you.
0: Roger, thank you.
3: Yeah, Delta 7, you probably disregard the services at Canning Bridge on the down now. To you, Murdoch, Murdoch, Oscar 1.
4: Oscar 7, Oscar 1, go ahead.
3: Yeah, Roger, I'm assuming this is the C-Series, door L13. Web security chat's come up saying there's a large group on there with antisocial behaviour, very loud swearing. Not really a description other than one's wearing a black puffer jacket kind of jacket, or that person is near there. That's all I got at this stage.
4: Hey, Roger, received that. Saw L13, large group, disorderly behaviour. We'll meet that service, Oscar 1.
1: What's Delta 7 Cambridge? There are actually revenues on that train.
3: Roger, that out to your revenue staff on that down service, just a part of Canning Bridge, Oscar 1.
2: Oscar 1 at 105.
3: Yeah, Roger, are you able to just conduct a patrol through that service and ascertain any further information, any social behaviour allegedly?
2: Read that.

0: Tango 53.
1: 53, go ahead.
0: We're clearing that job now. Our Sleeping Beauty is with her chariot.
1: Outstanding work there. On your way back up, if you can just check the lift and possibly around the seat area on the platform, I believe that she laughed at the ground a few times.
0: Yeah, get the board up.

0: on mobile. Any more info from those routes?
1: Yeah, Murdoch, if you can hear me, someone has an open channel. So far, I haven't heard anything back yet. How to you, revenue staff on board that service on the down, Oscar 1?
2: Yeah, attention to all staff in the city. Someone has an open channel. Can everyone please check their radios? All staff in the city, check your radios. Roger, Murdoch, cameras are up. Yeah, attention to staff in the city, possibly someone in the underground. You have an open channel. Check your radios. Everyone, please check your radios. Yeah, sorry, Murdoch. I don't have to copy my last. Cameras are up.
3: Steve, thanks, Murdoch.

0: Echo 1, Murdoch.
1: Yeah, Murdoch, how'd you go there?
0: As we were pulling in, the Rebbies were giving us a signal that there's nothing wrong. So then we talked to them and they said there's nothing wrong. So it's all good.
1: Outstanding. We'll leave it at that. Thank you.
2: Base, Murdoch, you can see cameras.
3: Roger Murdoch, clearing.

0: base, Perth Roman.
1: Yeah, Perth Roman, go ahead.
0: You've probably seen it coming in the forecourt. We'll monitor from here. Oscar 1, stand by for destination at Avalon.
1: Roger.

0: Prime.
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0: 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He's been told to head home, over.

0: Coast, CSA Pro, this is Horseshoe Bridge 1, over. Horseshoe Bridge 1, CSA Pro, receiving, over. CSA Pro, this is Horseshoe Bridge 1, there's some, we need some cleaner at the front of the ladies' toilet, over.
1: In front of the toilet, CSA Pro,

0: Subiaco. Come on, receiving. Come on, Subiaco. Someone left a phone on the next inbound to you train towards the... is the last carriage. It should be around door 5 or 6. It's a black carry phone. If you can have a look, please. Thanks.
1: Roger, door 5 and 6 for a black iPhone.

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0: Base Bridge, CSA Post. Can we have the camera on the top of the horseshoe bridge once somebody just throwed a hat on the, a cone on the platform 8 and 9 track, in between 8 and 9, over.
1: Roger, so just to confirm, someone on like the Barrack Street Bridge area has thrown a hat that's landed on 8 and 9?
0: A cone in between platform 7 and 8, somebody threw a cone from the top of the horseshoe bridge. Over.
1: Roger, the cone. Okay, cameras are up on the cone.

0: basement staff, basement staff.
1: Bayswater receiving.
0: Can you head up to platform 1-2, please? We have some idiots running around, being very close to the tracks, and they are smoking. This is Rev 195.
2: Yes, I post cameras, platform 5, there you go. Getting abusive teenagers here.
3: Yeah, platform 5, stand by. Yeah, cameras are up on the teenagers.
2: Staff, can we have your assistance here, please? Escort them out of the property.
0: Thank you.

0: Deepwater 2. Can you please come out? Bayswater to Cameron Platform 2, door 1.
1: Roger, Bayswater, cameras are up.
0: Right, me, clear down cameras.
1: Roger, clear 4 port.

0: and just made up the store line to make some training team.
1: Yeah, received. We're watching. Over.
2: Perth staff, Oscar 1.
3: 1 Perth staff, sir.
2: Yeah, if you ferry from the forecourt there, mail at the, on the platform 5, railcar 77, up near the driver's cab at the MacIver end, has been vaping on board that service. Been monitoring him on 234 camera.
3: Received. Can we get a description, please?
2: I see 7 mile with a sort of scruffy hair. At the moment, I can only see the back of his head, but he's right up against the driver's door.
3: Thank you.

0: 1, first stop, they're just obtaining details and they're going to ride the train.
1: Roger, pop them.
2: November 1, Mayland, 5 over to start.

0: Ground 4, Milan, that's a negative for now.
1: Call sign for name check, post it all in.

0: 1, Alpha 1.
1: Alpha 1, Oscar 2, over.
0: Oscar 2, I've just been advised by Noongar Outreach there's a group of juvies that's just run through Forest Chase in front of Murray Mall. Apparently they are going to have a fight in front of the Perth train station, the underground.
1: Roger, so just confirming the entrance to Murray Street Mall, is that correct, over?
0: Yes, that's correct. Waypole and Jag are just running over there now.
1: Yeah, Roger, out to you underground. Did you copy, over?
2: We'll go up top Murray Street and keep an eye out.
1: Thank you.

0: Alpha 1 base.
1: Receiving base.
0: The group of, we believe, mixture of IC3s and possibly Caucasians that are to your right, were they the ones that indicated a fight might occur, or were they more younger kids that a fight will occur?
1: That's a negative base. The group ran into Forest Chase and went right into Murray Street, according to Noongar RH.
0: Roger, thank you.
2: Maylands. Maylands, Oscar 1.
3: Maylands receiving, go.
2: Yeah, your black and white is coming down past Meltham, be there shortly.
3: Please, thank you.
4: Delta 4, Maylands.

0: Delta 4, Delta 4, mainland.
1: Delta 4 receiving.
0: Yeah, Delta 4, you can disregard mainland, thank you.
1: Yeah, copy.

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Can you give me a call, please? One of you's answered the phone.

0: Yes, Bert Gordner, Bert Hill. Sandeep, could you please return to the office, over?
1: Yeah, on my way to Super Tower.

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1: 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Cameras up.

0: our cameras were I was just taken off.
1: Yeah, base disregard.
0: Disregarding our cameras.
2: Base, can I have cameras at Perth Underground? Just a group of juveniles don't have tickets, over.
0: Stand by Underground. Is it the ones taking a TikTok video by William Street?
2: That's correct, over. One of them has tagged on, over.
0: Cameras up on that roof.

0: Go 22, this is Delta 3. We're headed back towards Burswood now, just going past Vic Park. 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Over.
1: This is Tango 22. You can disregard. 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Thank you. Out.
0: Delta 3 received. Disregarding. Delta 3 out.

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1: 4-2-1, go ahead.
0: Camera outside the public toilet, please. There's someone smoking, over.
1: Your speed camera is up. Which one was smoking? My camera is up.

ASA Smith, there's Tango cameras underground, Mandra platform, door 2, urinator from Leaderville.

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1: 6 and 7, stand by. Cameras up, 6 and 7.

0: Oscar 1, Delta 2.
1: Delta 2, go ahead.
0: One, Delta 2, we've been cleared, we've been given clearance by the techies, so we've got to make a move from here. We're free from the package.
1: Outstanding news, thank you very much.
0: Thanks, Armada Line. Delta 2 is back, code 01 on Armada Line. I'll see you Delta 12 and Delta 3, did you copy my last?
2: Yeah, Delta 2, this is Delta 12, copy your last, over. Delta 12 is Delta 3, we also copy your last, over.
0: Roger, thank you guys, Delta 2 out.

just say on the ground stuff. TSA on the ground stuff. You've got six people coming up now. After that, you can close off.

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1: Stand.
0: Job number 45369. A second, 45369. It will be a priority job, priority number one.
1: Received. That was 45369, correct?
0: That's a roger.
1: Thanks, Harry.

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1: Coordinator, put system.
0: Just let you know the last change of train coming on platform 8. It's coming on platform 6 now. 320, it's coming on platform 6, over.
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1: Oscar 1's just out of its desk. Can I take a message?
0: Yeah, we're closing down for the night. Good night.
1: Receiver, pass it on. Good night.

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0: Thanks, Bayswater. 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So take Kerbin for a radio check over.
1: Kerbin, loud and clear.
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0: 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Staff, do a check, over.
1: Roger, Bay Soto has come through.
0: Thanks, Bay Soto route.

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1: Thank you, mate.

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0: 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Whiskey Tango is 9025 and 9007. 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
1: Suburban, yep, that's repeated.
2: Space, space, this is Well I checking the interest alarm in the disabled toilet, over.
1: Roger, Well I, go ahead. Well I received.
2: Space, Well it out.

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2: Two call signs cutting out. 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
1: Grove out.

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1: Receiving, go ahead, Delta One.
0: Space, Delta One, going 05 at Fremantle Station. We have Whiskey Tango 9124 and 9120. We are in Fleet 602, and it's my understanding that we don't have pod cameras, but we do have front-facing cameras, but we're not in the vehicle at the moment.
1: Received Delta One. Can't confirm cameras. They're all offline currently. Have a good shift.
0: Thank you, Paige. Likewise.
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0: Thank you, babe. Could you take us now?
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1: Received, Armadale.
2: Roger, Armadale, yeah.

0: Skies. This is Firefighter. Testing duration disabled toilet, over.
1: Yeah, Byford, that one's come through.
0: Thanks, Byford out.

0: This is Rockingham, over.
1: Receiving Rockingham.
0: Please just have the cameras on the entrance. We've got a guy that just keeps screaming and yelling, over.
1: Roger, stand by. Cameras up Rockingham, I see one male with a checkered shirt.
0: Yeah, that's a Roger. He keeps going in the back way yelling and screaming, just yelled at this gentleman coming in, over.

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2: 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Fleet number 303, contact level. Over. Over.
1: Roger, received Delta 11. Your cameras are online. Have a good shift.
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1: Same as the past couple of days, we have your pod camera online for your vehicle, but the front camera is not working.
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1: Roger.
4: Base CST Ironbrook, checking the duty alarm in the disabled toilet, please.
1: Roger, go for it. Allenbrook received.

0: 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Just want to confirm if you received the unit's alarm, over.
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0: Okay, flight plan, CZ, this is key out.
2: CSA Bayswater, can I have a camera at the eastern side next to the office on the on downstairs? We got a female, she's waiting for the police. She's saying there is a gentleman chasing him and he is here just talking to the CSA. Over.
1: Roger, stand by Bayswater. Confirm you're with a male who said he's being chased by another male, or you're with a female?
2: Based on with a female, the defender is just next to the staff, over.
1: Roger, so that male staffer with is allegedly the male chasing the female, is that correct?
2: Roger, she already made a police complaint and she's just waiting for the police, over.
1: Roger, cameras are up on both of them.

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1: 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Allenbrook received.
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0: 4, Oscar 1, what's your location?
1: Oscar 1, Delta 4, we just pulled up to Bayswater, we'll go have a chat.
0: Yeah, roger, thank you.

0: Sky Space, PTA Tom, requesting a direct check and public toilet, please.
1: Only go ahead. Only first one received.
0: That stand by for the next one.
1: Only a second received.

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1: Receiving. 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
1: Roger, Stadium, duress received.
0: Yes, Bird Stadium out.

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1: Receiving.
0: Hey, so just want to check the address at the moment, the building port.
1: Roger, go for it.

0: Bay. Delta 4, you got cameras again on the individuals in the middle of the street now.
1: Yeah, Roger, Delta 4, we still have eyes on him.

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1: Last call sign, just confirm, was that cameras at Rockingham or clearing Rockingham?
0: Clear at Rockingham, thank you.
1: Roger, clear.

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1: Base, base, you can clear cameras at Bayswater.
0: Roger, clearing at Bayswater. Hi, Wycombe, duress received.
2: Roger, thank you now.

0: This is Econ 2, over.
1: It's receiving, I believe that was Econ 2.
0: This is Econ 1. Requesting camera of one passenger, the green green cap, the black jacket heading to platform number 8 or 9, no ticket shown. Over.
1: Standby, just go again with that description.
2: Bye, just off. First, for
0: jacket and black trousers. Over.
1: Roger, cameras are up.

0: BSA Rockingham. BSA Rockingham, BBM.
1: Rockingham, go ahead.
0: Special needs passenger Jackie is travelling today from Rockingham through to the Underground. She'll be arriving at Rockingham at about 8:15. CSA Underground. 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Jackie is travelling today from Rockingham through to the Underground.

0: travelling today from Rockingham through to the Underground. She'll be arriving at Rockingham at about 8:15. CSA Underground. CSA Underground, CBM. Jackie's travelling today from Rockingham through to the Underground, departing Rockingham shortly after 8:15. I've emailed the form to the Perth and Mandurah group bookings email.
1: Jackie is Rockingham. 8:15 this evening.

0: Space Bay, this is PTA Redcliffe. Just going to check for duress alarm in the disabled toilets.
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0: TSA Yanchep, this is Penn Silent.
1: 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Operator, Yanchep, proceed, another.
0: Yanchep, can you give me a call, please? 627. Oh, standby. 62877, over.

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1: Receiving, go ahead.
0: Yeah, pin CSFS. The pin boards are on platform 1 and platform 4. They're not showing any information for the trains. Over.
1: Roger that. I will speak to the ICO.
0: Roger, CSFS, house.

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1: Kelmscott, first one received.
0: Roger.

0: Frank, checking public Juris alarm, Kelm Scott 2, over.
1: Roger, received.

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0: What's your location?
1: 3.
0: You start making your way back to Vic Park. You've got a person on the phone that claims a female has stolen his bag. We've just got her on camera now.
1: Just received. We're going to head towards the motor report.

0: Mount Delta 3, base.
1: Is Delta 3 receiving good?
0: Roger, Steve just called in. I believe just in front of you is an IC3 male with a cap and a jumper. He is the victim, offender, and his property is still at the top of the stairs on the concourse.
1: Good, Steve. We got a banana chest.

0: 1, Oscar 1, Delta 3.
1: Delta 3, Oscar 1.
0: We just spoke with the victim. The victim stated that he's unsure if she has stole anything from his bag, so we're going to go and have a look and talk to the lady.
1: Roger, she's still sitting on top of the stairs.

0: This is Delta 3.
1: Receiving Delta 3.
0: Please rewind the cameras and have a look if she has taken anything from that bag, please.
1: Stand by, we'll do a closer review. All we know is that she took the entire bag and went rummaging through the entire contents for a good while, but we'll see what we can see. If you want to give us a call, we'll be able to give you more detail.
0: I'll give you a call once my partner finishes with that men check.
1: Roger.
2: 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This is PD Airport requesting for radio check. 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
1: Roger, line clear.

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1: Airport, loud and clear.
0: Thank you, base. Airport taking to this public toilet, over.
1: Roger, go ahead.

0: Nick Park base, obviously your colleagues on the phone, having reviewed, so she's obviously initially made the threats to him when he's asked for his bag back, which has made him back off because he was concerned for his welfare. She's then gone through the bag, taken a couple of items out, but has previously tried to board a service with the entire bag at, just before that. So full intent to permanently deprive him of his property.
1: Message received. We're going to have a chat with the victim to have a look of his bag, if anything is missing. Anything would like to purchase, go with the police report.

0: PJ Airport, just checking if you have received our public duties, over.
1: Roger, received airport.
0: Thank you, base. PJ Airport out.

0: big puff space. Yeah, best we can tell, we see like at least a couple of small things, like maybe a drink and some utensils and maybe other bits and pieces were taken from the bag and we didn't see them returned. So whether she's put them back later on or since you've been speaking to her, we're not 100% sure.
1: Message received. We already spoke with the victim. The victim just needs only a few little clothing and shoes, so we're going to have a chat with the victim now again.

0: Oscar 1, Delta 3.
1: Delta 3, Oscar 1.
0: The victim checked his back, nothing is missing, and he doesn't would like to continue with police charges.
1: Roger, thank you.

0: base, Bull Creek.
1: Steve in Bull Creek. Steve in Bull Creek.
0: There's a guy at the front of the station. A passenger's reported he's behaving erratically, hitting the door, hitting the windows, hitting the bus stands. Just wondering, it's fairly tall, may be it. Could you put the cameras on the front of Bull Creek, please? Over.
1: Yeah, Roger, stand by. Cameras are up.
0: Yeah, thank you. Bull Creek, yeah.
2: Delta 7, Oscar 1.
3: Delta receiving.
2: What's your location?
3: Currently at Coburn.
2: He's on my way to Bull Creek. Got a mild POI check shirt. Blue pants was earlier down at Rockingham. He's sitting in the bus in the train trying to light his crack pipe. Highly agitated.
3: We'll make our there. We've actually been tracking him from. I don't know who he is.

0: Oscar 1. I'll just give you a call on the phone. Bull Creek out.
1: Delta 15, just for your SA, we're attending as well. Heading from Kwinana now, over.

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0: 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Public toll, please.
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0: This is November 5th. Are you available for name check? Over.
1: That's cool, son. This is November 1. 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

0: 1, this is Rev 42. Are you available for IMS?
1: Rev 42, this is November 1. Can you stand by, please?

0: 8, this is PTA Midland, checking the duress in the public toilet, over.
1: Midland, receive.
0: Thank you, babe. Midland out.

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0: Base, this is PTA Balladura, checking the direct line about public toilet. Over.
1: Roger, Balladura, go for it. Balladura, let's proceed.